success. 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

frightening. 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
1: I've heard people say that too much of anything is not good for you, baby. But I don't know about that.

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Seldom larger than a pin's head. Too small to leave any traces as they drift down from the sky.

distortion like madness in season, bracing all like a breaking of reason, with every night lost and every day torn, the drama feeling calmer, so calmer in the storm. Speakers are crying like a forest in the rain, I was so alone with my thoughts and my pain, and the darkness closed like a